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4: If you're someone who isn't super active, just thinking about the amount of exercise you're supposed to get every week can feel daunting. 75 minutes of vigorous exercise, 150 minutes of moderate intensity exercise. It's a lot. But I have some good news for you in the form of a recent study out of Norway. Researchers found that for most sedentary people, getting just 5 more minutes of meaningful movement a day had a statistically significant impact on their expected lifespan. So did reducing the amount of time they sat every day by just 30 minutes. That's not to say that this bare minimum is what you should aspire to, but I think it's a good reminder that doing something is always better than doing nothing. The point is, just get started. Work just a little bit more movement into your daily routine, and don't even think of it as exercise. I'm Dr. Sanjay Gupta, helping you live a better life.
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The songs you grew up with, the voice you know by heart. John Mellencamp is bringing his greatest hits to the stage on the Dancing Words Tour, and you could be there. 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
8: What are the chances you are listening to this while drinking a nice hot cup of coffee? If so, don't let me stop you. For years, we've been reporting on the health benefits of coffee, and that's not going to stop today. A new study, this one out of Harvard School of Public Health, found that coffee and tea could help lower your risk of developing dementia. People who enjoyed 1 to 3 caffeinated cups a day saw the biggest impact. In addition to the caffeine, coffee contains hundreds of bioactive compounds that can influence inflammation, glucose metabolism, vascular function, and oxidative stress. It's also possible coffee drinkers might be doing other things that keep them healthy. Eating a more balanced diet, getting plenty of exercise, sleep, not smoking, or drinking too much alcohol. And finally, staying socially active. I'm Dr. Sanjay Gupta, helping you live a better life.
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5: A better life with Dr. Sanjay Gupta.
6: The risk of stroke goes up for all of us as we age. But for women, the risk really amplifies after menopause. In fact, 1 in 5 women in the United States between the ages of 55 and 75 will have a stroke. But according to a new study carried out by researchers in California, adhering to the Mediterranean diet can significantly lower that risk. One expert said, "We continue to see study after study showing that a predominantly plant-based diet improves all sorts of different outcomes. Now, with this diet in particular, you've seen it lower the risk of certain types of cancer, diabetes, depression, dementia, even gum disease. Now, as a reminder, the Mediterranean diet prioritizes eating vegetables, fruits, beans, olive oil, nuts and fish, and limiting meat and dairy." I'm Dr. Sanjay Gupta, helping you live a better life.
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1: 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Just tell your smart speaker to play us while you're getting ready.

Don't You Want Me, Baby? It's the Human League. Scott Innes on this side of your wake up this morning. Thank you so much for tuning in. We do appreciate that. Folks up there in New Roads and St. Francisville called in this morning and said, hey, how about some REO? Here's Keep On Loving You.

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Classic Hits 103.3 to Princess. It is the Spin Doctors. Good to have you along. Scott Innes on this side of the wake up. Stick around around 8:15. Got a tree shaker shout out brought to you by Kevin and the folks at K&M Collectibles out there in the big town of Central Louisiana. Right now, ladies and gentlemen, got you riding like the wind. Here's Christopher Cross. Classic Hits 103.3.

0: Love that song. All-time favorite Foreigner song. Want to know what love is? Classic Hits, 103.3. Scott Innes here. What is going on? Port Allen. And the folks down in Donaldsonville and Sunshine Bridge, all those folks down there, thank you so much. Stick around. Patty Smythe and the Warrior coming up. Got some Africa for you. And on the other side, in your 7 o'clock, some Sir Elton John. And we're going to get the power of love, Huey Lewis in the news, all next.
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0: 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Loving rock and roll. You gotta love that. It's Joan Jett and the Blackhearts. Is she there? Oh my God, there she is. She's, man, I can feel that. That's, they're getting wetter. I don't know what. You may need to see a doctor. All right, what's going on, Suzanne?
1: All this rain we've been having, Sal.
0: Yeah, I know.
1: Don't be blaming me for that.
0: Yeah. So what's going on, Suzanne? What are you doing?
1: Man.
0: What, Suzanne, what are you doing?
1: Jeff, I'm over here. You know Leroy?
0: Uh-huh.
1: I live over there down the way.
0: Yeah, that's not all right. Yep.
1: Yeah, the one that ain't all the way right, he's pretty left most of the time. I'm like, gone left.
0: Yeah.
1: Well, he's got me doing this thing here to make me a few bucks.
0: Uh-huh.
1: He reminded me it's a good idea to take, and I'm trying to shove my panties here in this here envelope, and it stays fit.
0: Oh, my gosh. You're not selling your underwear, are you?
1: Get in, get in there.
0: I mean, you're first of all, you're not going to get that big of underwear in an envelope. It's not going to happen. And
1: you don't know what those things can, when I buy them, you know how small they get.
0: I know that, but what I'm saying is that's just gross. I don't even know why you're doing that. I can't believe we're having this conversation.
1: Well, Jeff, it's called $100 a pair.
0: Hey, listen, don't get your panties in a wad.
1: I ain't getting my panties in the wad, you are. Now,
0: you go ahead. Just send your underwear across the country. I don't care. Just don't send any up here.
2: Don't send it here.
1: Good, I am. Bye.
0: Oh, classic hits. 103.3. I've heard it all. Yeah, I'm not. Oh, my gosh. Power of Love. Huey Lewis.

0: Classic Hits 103.3. You got the power of love. It's Huey Lewis in the news. Used in the motion picture, Back to the Future. Out to our dear friend Jerry Mundell this morning, the keeper of the mystery machine. Loves him some Journey. We love some Journey too, man. I tell you what. Love this song right here. Don't Stop Believing. Classic Hits 103.3. Port Allen Zachary, the folks at A-Meet, checking in this morning. Hey, Slidell.
1: Yes,

0: Gumby.
1: Tony Lawson is on the phone, ladies and gentlemen. Tony, what's going on in the big world of the Lawson family?
2: Sitting here in Destin, Florida.
1: Really? So that's where you escaped from?
2: Yes, indeed.
1: Yeah, I'm over at your house right now in the refrigerator. Where do you keep the hamburger meat?
2: The drawer down below the lettuce.
1: Yeah,
2: right, let the dogs have to pee and go ahead and do some laundry while you're there.
1: Yeah, right. Connie would appreciate that. Yeah, look at there, honeys. While we were gone, Scott folded the laundry. So, Tony, a Memphis man arrested after trying to trade his wife for a used bass boat and $400 plus a little something to sweeten the deal. Memphis, Tennessee, because apparently Craigslist was down, a 54-year-old Memphis man wandered into Bass Pro Shops on Tuesday morning and attempted to negotiate what he confidently described as a fair market trade. His wife of 23 years for a slightly questionable 14-foot aluminum fishing boat and $400 cash. Authorities say Ronnie Buckley Jenkins approached the boat counter at exactly 11:14 a.m. because, of course, he did pointed at a boat priced at $4,200 and asked, "What would it take to walk out of here with that one?" When the associate gave him the price, Ronnie countered with a package deal that included his wife Denise, $400 cash, a bag of frozen catfish to close the deal. Bold strategy, shockingly, the employee did not immediately ring it up.
2: Really?
1: Yeah. Said Ronnie stood...
2: catfish to memorize his wife?
1: Yeah. Ronnie said he stood at the counter for 41 minutes just marinating in confidence. During the time, he presented a printed document titled Wife for Boat Transfer Agreement. Yes, in all caps, because professionalism is, very important.
2: Well, if you want to make the deal legal.
1: Yeah. Here's what he put in that thing. A 14-day return policy because customer satisfaction matters. A notarized by his cousin, who is absolutely not a notary.
2: He looked it over, though.
1: Yeah. A best features section listing doesn't snore and can clean a bass.
2: Damn.
1: And as in condition disclosure, because we're keeping things honest, a checkbox marked very gently used.
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10: You ever wonder why the same cold virus makes some people so sick and others not sick at all? Well, according to an interesting new study out of Yale School of Medicine, one key factor is how quickly the cells in their noses, called nasal cells, respond to the virus and contain it. It's called the interferon response, and it can vary for different people. Now, when that response gets inhibited, it can trigger a different reaction, which leads to excessive mucus production and inflammation. In other words, a cold that is a lot more miserable. Of course, there are other factors at play: your genetics, any underlying conditions, immunity from vaccinations or previous infections. If you are trying really hard not to get sick, high-quality masks, they can be very effective. Also, good old-fashioned hand washing. And remember not to touch your face. I'm Dr. Sanjay Gupta, helping you live a better life.

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Tom Petty and the Heartbreakers. Welcome to Friday, ladies and gentlemen. Here's Barracuda. Here's Heart.

0: 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Who can it be now? 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My dear friend Kevin and Michelle. Alrighty, ladies and gentlemen. Let's see who we got here. Pam Savoy at Ralph Sellers, Louisiana Signs and Graphics in Hammond checking in. 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End of story. Mr. Twinkie's Green Bus from South Live Oak Elementary in Watson. They love Suzanne the Smoker. 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Gold Star Trophies, Kevin and the folks over there. 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Lacey Edwards Tyler. 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
8: You know, it's interesting. For such a long time, I think people thought about diseases as something that mostly happened later in life. Just in recent years, however, we as a society have really begun to think about preventing certain ailments much, much earlier. Case in point, new study out of Northwestern University School of Medicine found the mid-30s are a major turning point for men's heart health. For women, about a decade later. But for the men, this is the time when you really need to be thinking about your heart health seriously. At a bare minimum, start seeing a primary care doctor once a year just to get your blood pressure and cholesterol checked. You can also look up and then do your best to follow what is known as the American Heart Association's Life's Essential Eight. These are things everyone can do to decrease their risk of heart disease. I'm Dr. Sanjay Gupta, helping you live a better life.

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5: A better life with Dr. Sanjay Gupta.
6: You ever wonder why the same cold virus makes some people so sick and others not sick at all? Well, according to an interesting new study out of Yale School of Medicine, one key factor is how quickly the cells in their noses, called nasal cells, respond to the virus and contain it. It's called the interferon response, and it can vary for different people. Now, when that response gets inhibited, it can trigger a different reaction, which leads to excessive mucus production and inflammation. In other words, a cold that is a lot more miserable. 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If you are trying really hard not to get sick, high quality masks, they can be very effective. Also, good old fashioned hand washing. And remember not to touch your face. I'm Dr. Sanjay Gupta, helping you live a better life.

0: MadHelp, or visit mad.org.
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John Mellencamp is bringing his greatest hits to the stage on the Dancing Words Tour, and you could be there. 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
14: If you're someone who isn't super active, just thinking about the amount of exercise you're supposed to get every week can feel daunting. 75 minutes of vigorous exercise, 150 minutes of moderate intensity exercise. It's a lot. But I have some good news for you in the form of a recent study out of Norway. Researchers found that for most sedentary people, getting just 5 more minutes of meaningful movement a day had a statistically significant impact on their expected lifespan. So did reducing the amount of time they sat every day by just 30 minutes. That's not to say that this bare minimum is what you should aspire to, but I think it's a good reminder that doing something is always better than doing nothing. The point is, just get started. Work just a little bit more movement into your daily routine, and don't even think of it as exercise. I'm Dr. Sanjay Gupta, helping you live a better life.
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4: A better life with Dr. Sanjay Gupta.
5: If you are the parent of an infant, it can be really hard to find baby foods that are truly healthy for your child. According to a new study out of UNC Chapel Hill, almost three quarters of baby foods are ultra-processed and may contain additives that are linked to potential health problems later in life. The study's lead author said what shocked her was that the top ingredient in 71% of these baby foods wasn't a fruit or vegetable. It was one or more additives that babies' guts are not fully developed enough to be able to handle. Eating the right food at this stage of life is so important because this is when children begin developing dietary preferences for the rest of their lives. So take the extra time to look at the ingredient labels on the foods you are buying. You're going to want short lists and also ingredients that you recognize. I'm Dr. Sanjay Gupta, helping you live a better life.
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John Mellencamp going on tour this summer. You can join him in Cleveland and go to the Rock and Roll Hall of Fame. 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

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You two surprise fans with a school bus performance in Mexico City. 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Pretty cool. Oh, they got a new album coming out soon.

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0: 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A woman in Michigan was arrested and then rushed to the hospital after she stole a bottle of wine and then hid it in an unnamed body cavity.
1: Huh.
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1: 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Today is National Chocolate Chip Day, so chuck those suckers in some cookie dough, and bake it, and then drop it off here at the studio. Or ice cream. I'm up for all of it. If it's chocolate chip, it's going to be good.

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I hope you didn't miss it because today is National Bike to Work Day, which sounds great except for, avoiding the traffic.

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3: A better life with Dr. Sanjay Gupta.
4: If you are the parent of an infant, it can be really hard to find baby foods that are truly healthy for your child. According to a new study out of UNC Chapel Hill, almost three-quarters of baby foods are ultra-processed and may contain additives that are linked to potential health problems later in life. The study's lead author said what shocked her was that the top ingredient in 71% of these baby foods wasn't a fruit or vegetable, it was one or more additives that babies' guts are not fully developed enough to be able to handle. Eating the right food at this stage of life is so important because this is when children begin developing dietary preferences for the rest of their lives. So take the extra time to look at the ingredient labels on the foods you are buying. You're going to want short lists and also ingredients that you recognize. I'm Dr. Sanjay Gupta, helping you live a better life.
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Pretty sure Phil Collins or somebody will play that song during his Rock and Roll Hall of Fame induction later on this year. It's REM. They're in the hall as well. 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

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There's a woman in Michigan who was arrested and then rushed to the hospital. She stole a bottle of wine and then she hid it inside a, quote, unnamed body cavity. I'm no police officer, but I think I've cracked this case.

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If you missed the Eagles at Jazz Fest a couple weeks ago, they were spectacular, of course. You can always hit the road and join them somewhere. And I know they got some dates out at the Sphere later on this year in Vegas.

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